metallic winged pigeon, cannibal ox. Birds of the same feather flock together, congested on

this crazy wet through pitch. I'm just a pigeon with 1 mile left that doggy paddles through this bullshit ocean of death. And these rags, your richest words will break bone like the assassination.

He caught you alone, fuse blown, unemployed, screaming, that's why I robbed you. 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

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Magazine heroes, but there's never been a story like this one.

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1: When you say break, what you're talking about is the break of the record, not the person or the dance. The break is a description of the section of a record where you dance to. We would call break boys, B-boys. Break on the break. You know how it was.

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1: Get out of the car, both of you.
0: No, wait a minute.
1: I'm not in the habit of waiting. Get out. Come on, make it fast. All right, I'll help you out.
0: No. You're breaking my arm.
1: That's only a sample. Come on, Miss Roebling.
2: I'm coming.
1: That's better.
2: Jack, it's the fellow with the cape. The one who was on the road.
0: No, we're seeing things. It can't be.
1: You're not seeing things. Not quite certain what your game is, but I can imagine it isn't on the level.
2: Jack, here's the gun.
3: Put your hands up or I'll shoot.
1: Do you think that little pearl-handled toy frightens me?
3: Get your hands up or I'll let you have it. Stand back, I said.
1: Too bad you couldn't see those bullets bounce off my chest. It's a pretty sight.
2: Jack, he's still standing.
1: Well, six shots. That means the gun's empty.

0: doing something in society. I screwed it up a little bit, but nevertheless, he got the message.
1: How would you feel if I took a can and wrote on your graffiti? And the artist said to him, I kill you, man.
2: I'm telling you, he's lucky you didn't catch him by that wall. It would have just been boom, boom, boom. That's the way it would have went.
3: The first man to reach the moon

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1: My DJ's got the cuts and the beats on. We're coming with the lyrics and we're coming strong.
2: Show the rhythms on time.
1: Every word. When it comes to keep it real, keep it really wrong. If the wrist is sound and curse, I would like to mention. Spin them in the wind of your whack intention.
2: Do you serve my pros?
1: You so and so.
2: It's my primary bone of contention.
1: I'll tell you everybody, I had it. Oh, with all these people, we're static. Go insane. Problematic. I love it when you hit those switches. A curveball.
2: What?
1: My pitches. So here we go.
2: Like dumb diddy dumb, I keep all five burrows in stitches.
3: You're right, man.
1: Go.
2: Sound sweeter through the echo plex.
1: Hey, it'll spin you around and throw you in a hex until you feel no pain inside your brain. All your worries are soothed by the sound effects. You read it in the Post and the Daily News.
2: Listen, everybody, that's so improved.
1: And don't let me begin about heroin.
2: We're living 6 feet deep, just ain't the move.
1: We're giving you soul power. Well, I like it sweet and sour. When it comes to rhymes and beat designs, I'm at the control tower.
2: Tell me what makes you so afraid
1: of all these people you say you hate. Just give it
2: one time
1: for your mind.
2: Let's try to negotiate. Let's try to negotiate. Let's try to negotiate.
4: What is your name, sir? Kim? What kind of name is that for a nigga? What kind of that nigga named Tim? What's your name, Tiny Tim? His old lady said, you're right, it's Tiny. You can't find the motherfucker, feel it either. How you doing, Tim?
5: Fine.
4: You all right?
5: All right.
4: You know you ugly? Ain't got nerve enough to sit on the front row. One out of three niggas is ugly. Tim, you number three. Tim, did you come in to enjoy the show and pay your money to be entertained, right?
5: Yeah, right,
4: you didn't pay for nobody to be calling you ugly. Might make your jaws tight, right? Good, might make your ass look better. Everybody has a right to be ugly, right, Tim?
5: I agree.
4: Your ass abused the privilege. Is that your woman you with? Are you her chauffeur?
5: I'm a best part.
4: Are you a best part, huh? Goddamn, niggas coming up, ain't they?
6: As them that...

0: You see, I was standing outside my house for a long day, when all of a sudden, along comes this cat. So quick as a flash, I turn into a dog.
1: However,
0: but the cat turned into a dragon. Wow. So I turn into a fire engine. And then he turned into a submarine. So I became a submarine eating kipper. That's a kipper, not a snipper. Never mind. But he turned into an anti-kipper ballistic missile. So I turned into a missile crunch. Crunch, crunch, crunch, crunch, crunch. Just in time to see him change into a very, very big.

200 years of rust on a gate. It wind up like a toy when the wind plays. Kid shit, she was blowing before the wind. Tell them Blowsy, tell them Blood Moon, tell them Low Fog, tell them Dirt Road with the rust mailbox at the turn off. Turn of the century, turn vogue of late, she feel fly. She cry out like a whisper in time, they heard she got that spider web, that snake eye dripping, got that dust skin, the forked tongue licking for the scent. She said, come on, in the head though. Remember that woodshed somewhere in a memory that's way past dead though. Like the leaves are brown and the sky is gray and the dreams are shit and the mama ran away. Papa drank the gut black, you smoked the backwoods and now the woods call you back. The woods whisper off in wind in the underbrush, under skin, the earth crawling all to touch. Back to the mouse, back to the snake, back to the back to the root, back to the day, back to the back to the fire, back to the way the wood burned, back when they told you she couldn't stay. And the left looks right when the leaves break sun and it fall camo on moss so soft that you can't tell steps from breath. But they say she don't walk, she float. Folklore is a bitch, but the sun will be dipping soon below the ridge and the boards on the bridge are unstable at best in its ways. Dangerously a regular test for the village kids, but that stay though when this nightlight ain't the same. So you got jokes, oh this a game, okay go cross, wait let the tapes roll. She bad though, come and get your picture trick, she bad though. Can't see the forest through the trees, everybody come to get them some, but don't nobody leave, do not move no leaf. She bad though, blow before the breeze and before the ice freeze it all over, come and see. Everybody come and get them some, but don't nobody leave. You brought squad to the coven. Got all the phones running, but no bars up on the hillside, long forgotten by the future. And the jokes flow real easy, and the whiskey is a booster. It's 200 years of rust on the gate. It's an unrelenting crunch underfoot. The leaves deep, the autumn left elm skeleton, still alive, skin and bone, lumino, for the new approaching blood, remarking how beautiful, and the old cabin maintains a dilapidated charm, they call it rustic, clothesline hanging across the yard, probably shouldn't trust it, though the sheets are they worn enough, that math doesn't add up, and she laughed like the wind cuz, that shit they don't ever think of, kid shit, dinner talk, let them walk, let them enjoy mountain air, it's a breath, it's a gift, let them get more comfortable, start a fire, have a smoke, take a drink, take a flick,

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Can't see the forest through the trees. Everybody come to get them some, but don't nobody leave. 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She bad though. 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

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This is excellent daughter youth promotion camp one Robert Chris Center and Dust Civilized Foundation. 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Kick it where we are set. Booty.

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We've been to the Rectoid.

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0: You mean if masturbation had serious consequences, the whole world would be a little wacky?
1: You've said it facetiously, Mal. 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
1: funky fresh,
0: and now
1: cut it out,
0: funky fresh,
1: and now
0: cut it out,
1: funky fresh,
0: and now
1: cut it out,
0: funky fresh,
1: and now
0: cut it out,
1: funky fresh,
0: and now
1: cut it out,
0: funky fresh,
1: and now
0: cut it out,
1: funky fresh,
0: and now
1: cut it out,
0: funky fresh,
1: and now
0: cut it out,
1: funky fresh,
0: and now
1: cut it out,
0: funky fresh,
1: and now
0: cut it out,
1: funky fresh,
0: and now
1: cut it out,
0: funky fresh,
1: and

0: And now,
1: cut it out,
0: funky fresh.
1: And now,
0: cut it out,
1: funky fresh.
0: And now,
1: cut it out,
0: funky fresh.
1: And now,
0: cut it out,
1: funky fresh.
0: And now,
1: cut it out,
0: funky fresh.
1: And now,
0: cut it out,
1: funky fresh.
0: And now,
1: cut it out,

0: 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Yes, truth. Yes. Incontrovertible evidence. That hell is hell.
1: I know.
0: I know, my friends. I have been informed.

0: ears, born in the cross ears.
1: The cross ears, in
2: hey, Mr. Thunderclay, what's that you were saying?
1: It is the robotic hymn of doom.
2: Well, I always say, nothing livens up a robotic hymn of doom better than an amazing pair of jugs!

0: closing.
1: Test. 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This is just an intro. A small sampling of what the lyrical machine is capable of. Do not test. Warning. Upon. Highly volatile.
2: I am Priest. And we are here on behalf of Attica Blues. 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

0: transform.
1: Transcendent, the phoenix and phalanx, placebo. Intangible, individual, indivisible, mounted the summon and shaped in the form of a zero. Grasp the shock, installation of my demeanor, unravel false belief under the shadow of inquisition. Dispersion, cylindrical, magnitude, motion, manipulated, constructed for the occasion. Which spread my gospel by word of mouth, sermons, keep it covered like your mouth in coffin. Often you popular, rug burn, wet blankets, lighters, a little bread, it's a warning. Make you wanna commit suicide, see, I'm flushing, screaming, like a scene of down a throat of porcelain, saying a whole bunch of nothing. Constricted, conservative faces turn purple like robot testing. The uncertainty of your future is scorched over an open flame.